Darkon. Justice is supposed to be blind, but to continue to cross color lines. Hands up, don't shoot. Shot. Stand your ground. Blacks don't own no ground to stand on, so we stand on our words. Black and hooded is the official report of calls for cops to keep weapons drawn. I can't breathe due to choke holes and gun smoke. These realities drift in the pen to inform black boys and men of the dangers outside their doors. Slain in society by sworn protectors, protected by their peers. A grand jury full of friends, no charges brought against them. They kill in the

0: arrested.
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1: Welcome. 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
2: None of that deep shit.
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1: You understand each of these rights I've explained to you?
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1: You wish to give up the right to remain silent?

0: 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And I'm a doc that'll diagnose you back to that medical spot. That'll lift you with the helicopter sound about to threaten your block. Gamble it now, you bet it's a chop.
1: Set this.

0: and we zooming.
1: Well, you get the worse it gets, I guess.
2: Oh my god, that shit's so annoying.
1: Yo, Flacco, let me play you something. Yeah, ooh, this one for all of my renegades. Playing B, sipping lemonade. Skirt on the beat like a centipede. Yeah, squad from with us heavily. 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On the move like a melody. I don't care what you're telling me.

Insert beginners. The base is an amalgamation of everything. Rules are not to be played by rebels. The story of never ending. Your introversion led you here. Intuition protected you along the way. Feelings allowed you to be well balanced. And perspective gave you foresight. The top of the mountain is nothing without the climb. Only the strong will survive. Only the strong will survive.

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0: If Young Metro don't trust you, I'm gonna shoot you.
1: You did. 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Hurricane Harvey on my wrist, shit flooded out. Nigga flooded out, VVS is flooded out. Hit the booty club, nigga, and we flooded out. 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
1: All my life I has to fight, nigga.

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2: Yeah.
3: And I say, run about now, get ready to get down. Just watch the sounds of the band they call
2: P-Rock.
4: I'm that man.
5: Thumb heads. What? Cherry heads. What? Apple heads.
6: Next cow.
5: What? What? What?
6: How we do,
5: what?
6: Yeah. Hit it off, you know what I mean?
5: P-R.
6: Like this,
5: take
6: y'all.
5: Take him to the bridge.
6: Yo.

0: like my nigga Bump. I'm the B-O-N, D-O-N. Federal agents parked outside my street again. Yeah. All black whips, I meet the fleet again. Yeah. Get off that dog and stir that sea again. Yeah.
1: We gotta get rid of this thing.
0: Get off that dog.

0: play. 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That's what you want.
1: Fuck it, I'm leaving.
0: Fuck no.

0: And if it's an illusion, I don't want to wake up. I'm going to hang on to it. Because the alternative is an abyss. It's just a hole, a darkness, and nothingness. Who wants that? You know? So that's what I think about control. And that's my story, and I'm sticking to it.
1: That was beautiful, Mommy. That was perfect.
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How did it come down to this? Scrolling through your call list. I don't wanna lose my pride, but I'ma fuck me up a bitch. 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

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So I find you and hold.

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papita, pidi, papa, papa, pidi, papa, papa, papa, papa, papa, papa, papa, papa, papa, papa, papa, papa, papa, papa, papa, papa, papa, papa, papa, papa, papa, papa, papa, papa, papa, papa, papa, papa, 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

across USA. Plucked her eyebrows on the way, shaved her legs, and then he was a she. She says, "Hey babe, take a walk on the wild side."

from out on the island. In the back room, she was everybody's darling. But she never lost her head, even when she was given head. She says, "Hey babe, take a walk on the wild side." Said, "Hey babe, take a walk on the wild side." And the colored girls go doo doo doo doo doo doo doo doo doo doo doo doo doo doo doo doo doo doo doo doo doo doo doo doo doo doo doo doo doo doo doo doo doo doo doo doo doo doo doo doo doo doo doo doo doo doo doo doo doo doo doo doo doo doo doo doo doo doo doo doo doo doo doo doo doo doo doo doo doo doo doo doo doo doo doo doo doo doo doo doo doo doo doo doo doo doo doo doo doo doo doo doo doo doo doo doo doo doo doo doo doo doo doo doo doo doo doo doo doo doo doo doo doo doo doo doo doo doo doo doo doo doo doo doo doo doo doo doo doo doo doo doo doo doo doo doo doo doo doo doo doo doo doo doo 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

everybody had to pay and pay. A hustle here and a hustle there. New York City is the place where they said, hey babe, take a walk on the wild side.

She was James Dean for a day. Then I guess she had to crash. 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I said, hey babe, take a walk on the wild side. 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

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I loved you truly.

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Today, change the way you listen to music. 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

0: Hi guys.
1: We are back during this very hot day.
0: Yeah, very hot day
1: in Milan, but we're here. We're doing undercoats.
0: Yeah. So. Yeah, we came back, so in 2 weeks we managed.
1: Yeah, and you know what? We're not even talking about techno today. So we promised to talk about techno,
0: we're going to talk about drum and bass.
1: And actually, guys, you know what? In the chat of our Twitch, no, actually from our Telegram, there is Sarouj who's saying like, yo, what's
0: wow,
1: up?
0: Sarouj,
1: yeah, we're very happy you're listening
0: here
1: to us today. Yeah, and by the way, guys, you can contact us, just as a reminder. Lina, where people can contact
0: us? So you can call us through 0223992475076. 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On Telegram, like Sarouj at PoliRadioBot. And also you can watch us on Twitch, PoliRadioAT.
1: Sarouj is wondering, how would we know?
0: How do you know?
1: I don't know.
0: Sarouj is
1: easy.
0: Come on,
1: we're spying on you. So.
0: There is social. We see you from where you write text.
1: Yeah. So, as we said, today we're talking about drum and bass, and we have a guest.
0: Yeah, we have a guest.
1: So,
2: hi, guys.
0: From musical and acoustic engineering.
1: Yeah, and another DJ, but.
0: A so DJ, yeah.
1: We're following our tradition to invite some DJs, so.
0: Yeah.
1: And yeah, guys, as you, if, in case you forgot, it's me, Margo, today talking
0: yeah
1: to you.
0: Yeah, Lina.
2: Oh, Luby.
1: Yeah, and I'm an amazing guest. Please introduce yourself.
2: So yeah, I'm Thomas, I'm from Music and Acoustic Engineering, and I love drum and bass. That's why I'm here today.
1: Yeah, that's why we actually switched today from techno as we planned to drum and bass, because we have some rare
0: but
1: guests.
0: But we promise.
1: The next one will be techno for sure. Yeah, but today maybe we'll switch a bit. But I think it's fine because the genre is amazing and there are a bunch of things to talk about. So yeah.
0: Do you think
1: we should give a listen to something?
0: Yeah?
1: To give like, you know, a taste of what we're gonna talk today.
0: Yeah, it's kind of like, for me, what is for you a drum and bass?
1: Tommaso. Yeah.
0: So in one word, in two words.
2: Well, drum and bass, first of all, it's a very, very broad genre.
0: One word you have before the song will begin.
2: Okay, well, too broad then.
0: Yeah, okay, I brought.

0: And here are Galvanized by Muzz.
1: Yeah, some dance floor D&B here. So to give you an idea how it sounds, but again,
0: so,
1: it's a question of many subgenres. Yep.
0: Tomas, we got interrupted.
2: Well,
0: so what is for you drum and bass?
2: What is drum and bass? So I was saying
0: for you.
2: For me,
1: For you specifically, me. Because then you can just say, oh, okay, drum and bass is like a music with a bunch of electronic music, a bunch of drums and bass, whatever. Yeah, but for you specifically.
2: Well, for me personally, it's a genre that I discovered a few years ago, and then I can't just stop listening to it because I think it changes from, let's say, a lot of other genres of music, electronic music, because of the groove, let's say. So that's why I got into it, and now I can't stop listening to this.
1: Also, Sarush is saying in the group chat that for him the first contact of drum and bass was through Pendulum, and then later Spark, many other, like Feed Me, of course, many other guys from the same list.
0: By the way, for me, first contact was also with Pendulum.
1: Same. Because they were kind of, and still are, quite popular for like kind of mainstream music, but still quite D&B kind of stuff, but still a lot kind of mainstream. By the way, speaking about that, I totally forgot that we have like a small rubrics for our guest, which we forgot to talk about today, which this is called This or That, where in order to introduce a guest, we're asking some short questions that you need to choose.
0: This is
1: important, so let's do it. I remembered because there was a Pendulum question, that's why. So, our amazing guest, are you ready?
2: Oh, well.
1: Okay, so what would you choose, raving or producing? And you should answer fast.
2: Okay, raving then.
1: Okay, sampling, is it art or theft?
2: It's art.
1: Okay, Pendulum, legend or sellout?
2: Legend, of course.
1: Of course, okay. Then old school jungle or modern D&B?
2: Modern D&B.
1: Okay, AI music, frets or tool?
2: What, sorry?
1: Frets or tool for AI music?
2: Frets.
1: Okay.
0: Okay.
1: I mean, I would agree to be honest, but I mean, it's another discussion.
0: Yeah.
1: Okay. Music as art or music as function?
2: As art.
1: Okay. Nostalgia or the future?
2: Nostalgia.
1: Too many subgenres or not enough for D&B?
2: Too many.
1: Okay.
0: Okay.
1: So this was a short introduction in case.
0: Okay.
1: Yeah. So for let you understand better our guest today. And guys, do you maybe wanna talk a bit about history?
0: Yeah, surely. Yes. Margot, you are a host. You are leading. Come on.
1: No, but maybe you're like, I don't care too much about the history.
0: No, come on. Why not? Tell me. Because I really kind of like, I know drum and bass. I listen Pendulum.
1: But where does it come from?
0: I know the sound, but what is the origins? Because so as I found out during our podcast, our program, so they're really different. So there is a really great history behind the music genre, electronic music genre.
1: You're so right. Okay, so let's start with the origin. Origin, it's of course the UK. I don't think it's like a surprise because at least in my mind, drum and bass associated a lot with UK.
0: Yeah, it's kind of like
1: automatically you're like, okay, drum and bass.
0: It's like garbage house and also drum and bass are kind of like the spirit.
1: Mm-hmm.
0: Spirit of UK.
1: So yeah, and like drum and bass, it's actually grew out of the rave scene. It's like was kind of late 80s, maybe beginning of 90s, and especially like a kind of important genre at the time was a breakbeat hardcore. So and in general hardcore of the time, because people again use like bunch of sampling there, and at some point like also this 4-on-the-floor structure. They wanted something else. So, and then there was like kind of a division between like this happy sound of the hardcore and a bit more dark, because some people were kind of annoyed by the fact that some hardcore tracks sounded too bright, too light, I don't know. And they wanted
0: really?
1: To
0: pass-
1: Yeah, but because it's not video, like, because I don't know, I think many people when they hear hardcore, they expect something like hardcore, meaning like some heavy kind of sound, but it's not true actually. I mean, not every time it's true. For example, if you think about Prodigy.
0: Yeah.
1: It's, I mean, not at all. Some of the albums, they are just like complex. Maybe some sounds are a bit unusual. So it's like not, at least in the time of the release, maybe it wasn't kind of mainstream thing. And that's why it was like kind of complex. It's not like pop music or something. And that's why they say it, it's like hardcore. But it's not that it doesn't have to be something like, you know, super heavy and like, again, super hardcore when we think about, again, the meaning of the word itself. And that's why, as I said, some tracks, they were like, oh, super bright and so on and so forth. And some people were thinking that maybe they wanted to shift soundwards towards more, you
0: and
1: know.
0: And where they shift?
1: Dark kind of sound. And this is what actually happened. And like that's direction of like this some like darker and like more aggressive sounds which later became like as a dark side hardcore, like the genre was called like this or like dark core. And then this like split, it's like a very important step actually, because like this dark side we are talking about right now, it's actually what eventually like after some time will be drum and bass. So not here, I would say. And this is like, again, speaking about time frame, and it's like around the beginning of 90s, maybe 1991, 1992.
0: Mm-hmm.
1: So yeah, two
0: yeah, but
1: years,
0: I know that drum and bass is kind of like related to reggae as well.
1: It is, and to dancehall in general. So because
0: yeah, come on. So we're talking about
1: strictly related.
0: So it's kind of
1: it's
0: like
1: strictly related.
0: Dance.
1: Yeah, yeah, it's like true, and like yeah, this like Jamaican culture, they started to like affect a lot the hardcore genres, and then like they kind of merged for like some time, not really long, but still, and like the let's say the influence was very noticeable there. And this is, was the point that Jungle was born actually, uh-huh. Which was like a hybrid of like some...
0: So
1: everything we mentioned,
0: yeah,
1: actually.
0: Everything. So I just really am wondering about that you asked me to put Amon Brother. I thought that it's kind of like drum and bass, but when I heard that, it's kind
1: it's
0: of like
1: not
0: this.
1: It's not... But we're gonna talk about it.
0: How maybe it's related.
1: Uh-huh.
0: How it's
1: do you
0: related.
1: Do you wanna listen at first or do you wanna talk now and then listen?
0: I wanna listen original Luther. Not maybe.
1: Yeah, okay, let's do
0: so
1: that.
0: It's
1: and
0: kind
1: then
0: of like you said that it's related.
1: Yeah, but then no spoilers for now.
0: Yeah, okay.
1: Damn, Saroosh knows everything. He already spoiled some
0: no,
1: stuff.
0: No, come on,
1: for our listeners, we're not gonna.
0: Come on,
1: we're not gonna
0: yeah,
1: say
0: yeah, we're not gonna say it. We're gonna say it later. Mm-hmm. But now it's original Nato 25 by Yuka Apash and Shyvex.
1: Let's dive in.
3: You know, when I walk into a dance, the bouncers don't frisk me. They salute me. You know why? It's out of respect.
4: Everlasting name, the original Nata. Take heed and take check. You care about him and along with the Shy FX. And when we come, it's murderation. All original junglers. Here when we tell him no. Can we not imitate? Originate, because we originate. All right, mate. Stop gassing, mate. What the people them blasting? Lord of mercy, the everlasting. Watch him and tell him the rude boy.

0: important
1: this one.
0: The whole.
1: Ah, yeah. Okay, I got. I got.
0: Yep. So then, again, what like people do, they started to sample a lot the funk breakbeats. And
1: again,
0: this
1: we are
0: one
1: talking
0: again
1: about
0: is like
1: funk.
0: One of the most sampled drum and like drums patterns ever, especially again in the realm of like drum and bass. So like this song is actually famous for that, not like being like again the song as a standalone thing, but because of so many people sampled it. And yeah, and then the original the song was like it was like a B-side, so it wasn't like even you know a single or something.
2: So
0: very
2: one
0: important.
2: Crazy person found it, and then kind
0: and
2: of
0: then
2: like,
0: it all started.
2: And then it's kind of so he raised BPM, and so and in this way, drum and bass made right, Tommaso.
3: Well, I would say it's the beginning of jungle, not really drum and bass.
0: Yeah,
3: drum and bass appears a bit
2: later. jungle. So, sorry, guys.
3: Yeah, no problem. So, jungle basically is like the bass, the drum pattern is sampled from the Amen Brothers music that you're listening right now, and then this drum pattern has been like chopped and like concatenated and like and it created. It created a like new drum pattern, and then this is this drum pattern which was used for jungle. So it's basically trumped syncopated drum pattern which was sampled from this song from Amen Brothers, and this is the beginning of jungle.
0: What is jungle though?
2: Yeah. Wow. Yeah, so guys, we are talking about drum and bass,
1: yeah,
2: and
1: how
2: then,
1: is jungle related
2: and then jungle.
1: Know,
2: so kind of
0: random,
2: like I'm confused,
0: random,
2: guys.
0: Random words, yeah, again appears. What is jungle, guys?
2: I'm confused. Why? So we are talking about drum and bass, jungle. How? What?
0: And then
2: what,
0: reggae, and then
2: yeah,
0: dance
2: yeah, reggae,
0: hall, so
2: funk.
0: Many
2: so okay, so drum and bass are born from so a mix of funk, electronic, dark sounds.
0: Yeah, this is what usually happens.
2: Rave.
0: This is what usually
2: jungle.
0: Happens. It's like so hard to find the like one origin of a genre. So
2: yeah,
0: then
2: surely,
0: it's like
2: surely.
0: many small parts from taken from many genres and like subgenres and so on and so forth. But yeah, here jungle is like hugely related. Sometimes people even use like jungle and drum and bass terms that are like interchanged ones, but they're related, but not really. They're different genres still. Yeah.
2: Okay, so let me conclude because I'm really kind of like confused now. So. The curious creative guys take the beat from Amen Brothers from B-side and on, it kind of like, okay, I want to create something, let's search from B-sides, so kind of like somewhere.
0: This is like actually how many famous songs appears in this world.
2: Yeah, also in social networks now, in the era social networks, what is not social networks, but was on TV, it's still kind of like the new thing.
0: Same as you remember for the instruments, for example. So, like some genres they actually appeared because of the fact that someone like decided not to use some, I don't know, drum machine, which was not of use because like, I don't know, it just didn't meet the modern standards of like that times. Someone created a genre.
2: So yeah, like the research usually works.
0: Yeah, exactly.
2: So we don't create a new bicycle. We find a forgotten bicycle. So they took that beat, then they mix with rave and this darker sound, and then so also they took so house, techno influence, and blah blah blah blah blah blah.
0: Depends. I mean, yes, it was funk, it, like, it depends
2: funk,
0: on the subgenres. I was
2: I'm in general. I'm saying in general. Sure. So kind of like house, techno. Rave. I've already told funk. So
0: R&B.
2: Everything mixed, and then it becomes. To the world, they bring to the world DNB, drum and bass.
0: More or less, yeah. I mean, I was
2: okay.
0: So this is the recipe.
2: Okay, perfect.
0: This is the recipe, yeah, at least.
2: Yeah, kind of like, I mean, so many in general. So, general. Mm-hmm. So, and what and what's next after the jungle music?
0: After
2: and the born of the birth of DNB.
0: Okay, I mean, we should talk about the popularization of the genre. So the one of the main ways, like, okay, so it was like rave culture still, but then I mean, it was still illegal at some point, and that's why governments made

0: Illegal.
1: I love it.
0: Of course it was, come on. Rave culture, what else do you expect? So.
1: Okay.
0: And yeah, then like government just pushed at some point to go D&B kind of mainstream because of the fact that they made them play it in some like legal clubs.
1: Mm-hmm.
0: And yeah, and then again, another thing, speaking about of illegal, there were many radio stations which were pirating.
1: Hey.
0: Or just the radio stations which were illegal.
2: Let's
0: and they
2: talk
0: played,
2: about
0: like,
2: that after Mr.
0: Yeah,
2: Happy.
0: Yeah. Yeah, let's do that. Single. Yeah.

0: Demise. Gosh, it really kind of like it gives me a bit fresh air because I'm sitting near the story, so it's kind of like I'm burning. Mm-hmm. Rather, it's hot.
1: Same, same. And for the subgenre, by the way, Toma, what is the subgenre of this track?
2: Okay, so the subgenre of this track was jump up, but it was early jump up, meaning it appeared in like the 90s, and yeah.
0: So that is jungle. Jump
2: up. No, it was jump up.
0: Jump up.
2: Which is
0: jump
2: up. Different from jungle. Jungle
0: okay,
2: was...
0: Okay, jungle, jump up. Okay, now drum and bass, not like D&B for me, started associated, but with jungle, jump
1: should
0: up.
1: Should we actually maybe talk about the subgenres existing?
0: Yeah,
1: because there are many and maybe it's a bit confusing. So
0: we talked about Piratesque nature of this. Mm-hmm. So what is subgenre of this? Piratesque. Genre drum and bass.
1: I mean, there are many, as in every
3: surely
1: as in every genre there are many.
0: Surely we already asked Tomasi, so it was so kind of like too many or enough. No, too many.
1: Too many. Yeah, exactly. This was the point. So that's why we're gonna cover maybe a few.
0: Yeah, which ones? So
1: which ones, Thomas? Which are your favorites? Let's start here.
2: Oh, my favorite, I would say, is both jump up and Eurofunk, but maybe I think it should be better to start with dance floor drum and bass, because it's the one which is the most mainstream, and as you said previously, it's also the one which combines a bit of sounds from house, techno, this kind of stuff. And nowadays, in a lot of festivals, it's also played, which was not the case a few years ago.
1: So it's not, it wasn't originally the mainstream kind of thing, because to me it sounds super like a thing for festivals, like
2: dance floor drum and bass.
1: Mm-hmm.
2: Well, it was made to be mainstream, that's why, and that's why it combines sounds from house and techno.
1: But how come they didn't play it like some years ago during festivals? Who knows?
0: who knows, guys?
1: Okay.
0: What else? What else? Tell me. Because for me, it's kind of like drum and bass. Also, I know liquid drum and bass, which is
1: super chill.
2: Chill.
1: Smooth, melodic kind of fun.
0: So it's kind of like fun. So yeah, it's mixed up.
2: This one is liquid drum and bass for
0: example. Liquid. I told
1: you. Give you an idea.
0: Just keep an idea.
2: Most of the time in liquid drum and bass, you have, for example, piano patterns, some acoustic instruments, which you don't find in other subgenres of drum and bass. So here, as you can hear in this
0: music, so in other subgenres, they don't use these patterns.
2: No, it's mostly synthesizers.
0: What is the use?
2: Synthesizer, I mean...
1: What else would you use for electronic music? It's either sampling or synthesizers.
0: Yeah, come on. So, but as we found out, in liquid, also piano.
2: Yeah, well, this is...
1: But sample.
0: Yeah, sample. No, surely. So I mean sample. Come on. Okay.
1: Well, don't be that frustrated, but
0: I mean samples.
1: Okay, then. Okay, then if we're talking about more, let's say, hard kind of sound, it's what? It's Neurofunk, I guess. So it's like a genre which was like derived from like tech stuff. Right, and then it can be like, but I think it depends, by the way, depending on the song, because I know that there are also some like chill neurofunk tracks, which are like, I don't know, again, a combination of like some dark and like kind of sounds, also like chill. But then again, it's like depends, because I think the distinctive part there, it's like the bass itself, and then like what you do with the bass. Am I right, guys?
2: You are right.
0: Yeah.
1: Okay.
2: You are very
1: good to
0: know. You're an expert, so you're always right. If you even say both.
1: Okay, so I can say like some nonsense, complete nonsense, and then you're gonna be okay. She's the host, she knows better.

0: And this was an amazing artist called Metric with a song called Parallels. And actually, there is a mention from Sarush in the group chat who
1: says,
0: with like many messages. So Sarush
2: was saying, you.
0: Yeah, Sarush was saying when this song was released, Metric was highly criticized to be too similar to Pendulum. And it's so true, by the way, because for the first time when I heard Metric, I literally thought it was like the guy from Pendulum singing. And then it's not that I was disappointed, but I was surprised, let's say. Oh, Sarush misses us. Yeah. I mean, hope you're going to join us soon.
1: Yeah. So for guys who don't know, he was our the third host.
0: Yeah.
1: So that's episode. Why we're missing him.
0: But yeah, what can you do? Life is life, so
2: yeah.
0: So yeah, for the subgenres, again, we named, yeah, by the way, Metric is a good representation of like dance floor D&B. And yeah, so as we said, there is like dance floor D&B, then there is like jump up, neurofunk, liquid drum and bass. What else, guys? Do you remember something else?
3: Well, halftime drum and bass, for example, which can be, for example, described as drum and bass but half tempo, meaning that the drum pattern changes because it's half tempo. So yeah, that's why it's called halftime drum and bass.
0: So it's like feels a bit slower than like normal drum and bass because of this like half tempo kind of stuff. And then maybe like you can like in one song you can use like half tempo, and then maybe for the last drop do like the double, so that like feels like more something more energetic in the end. So I mean, yeah. Why not? And then there was also tech step, which was again also influenced a lot by techno. So it's like a kind of example where techno affected a lot by the genre. And like then it's like again a combination of like some harsh noise and like tonal dissonance, but at the same time it's like still drum and bass kind of stuff. So this is what I would like name as the, I don't know, the main subgenres. But of course, as we said, there are
1: I'm just listening to you guys.
0: Yapping guys.
1: No. I don't know so deeply these genres. So that's why I'm just enjoying.
3: This is what I said. There are too many subgenres.
0: You yeah. just talk. I'm gonna listen.
1: Yeah, exactly. By the way, Stefano Labia also greeting us. Good evening.
0: Good evening. Good evening,
1: for us,
0: guys.
1: It's good afternoon, but yeah, okay.
0: Thank you for listening
1: Thank
0: us
1: you.
0: As usual.
1: Thank you for listening to us.
0: And then, guys, what else should we discuss? I would say maybe we should define a bit more technically speaking what is drum and bass. So maybe we can speak about BPM.
1: We already mentioned that, so it's kind of like it's under 165 BPM. Originally, but then again,
0: it depends on the subgenre.
1: Yeah, but, yeah.
0: Because like some hardcore stuff, of course, like the BPM is like high. It's like 180 more or less.
1: Yeah, so 400. It's up to the climax of.
0: This was actually one of the reasons why they like made a specific genre for drum and bass, because at first we were trying to mix it like with techno and house, and then we realized drum and bass is too fast for that. So no way they could do that. What else? Like again, we should speak probably. There is one more comment. There is one more comment from Stefano, by the way. So yeah. No, actually, nothing more important. Whatever. Okay, guys, so what we should else mention? I think the bass and the drum pattern, as we said before, they're like two main layers here. But what about the bass? Are there some distinctive traits, maybe? I don't know.
3: There are some distinctive traits. In the drum and bass world, let's say we have some names to define bass lines. So, for example, we have the Rees bass, which is kind of bass which is used also in neurofunk, sometimes in liquid drum and bass. And for modern jump up, we also have, for example, fog horns or like laser bass, this kind of stuff. They are named after the sound they make, basically. So yeah,
0: kind of the effects maybe you may use also. So
3: yeah, exactly, the effects also in modern jump up. They use a lot of LFOs, which are low frequency oscillators, which means that they modulate the frequency of the bass.
0: And now, let's listen to something.
1: Yeah, Take Me Away by Canin.

0: Okay, so just a little comment about this music. So this is dance floor drum and bass. So this is mainly played in like festival main stages, this kind of stuff.
1: Super danceable.
0: Yeah, super danceable.
1: Yeah.
0: And this artist, who is K9, is also known to make some melodic dance floor drum and bass. So yeah, he's known for that. Actually. That's why it was also melodic.
2: Good to explore for me.
1: It's like a combination.
2: I didn't know just up to this morning about him.
0: Yeah.
3: This is the whole point of our program.
2: Yes,
3: so you
2: exactly.
3: wake up in the morning, you don't know anything about drum and bass. Then you tune into Undercult and then you know something.
2: Yeah. So guys, I catch you right that so the main traits of this genre, so drum and bass, is the drop, sound system, so the bass, break beat, and BPM, right?
3: Yeah, like if you
2: BPM, yeah. So kind of like 180, so
3: drum pattern,
2: beat per minute, beat per minute. Who is not in into DJ culture?
1: Electronic music.
3: Yeah, exactly.
2: So Margot, you have a game. So
3: as usual, as
2: a tradition.
3: Are you ready, guys? Because today we're having actually a new game which was not here before.
2: Yeah.
3: But today we're
2: ready.
3: Gonna listen to some stuff, and then you guys, you will have to guess the BPM of the song.
0: Oh. Did I grab my phone with my...
2: No, okay.
3: No, she's in here.
2: So, Margot, you really want me to be DJ, right?
3: Yeah, exactly.
2: One
3: this
2: day.
3: Is a pre-training because, again, do you know why our guests are usually DJs? Because of this, I just want to train you.
2: So that's why you ask me, let's do, so can you do it, G? So that was your secret plan. Okay.
3: Yeah, now you know.
2: Okay, so... Can I go?
3: Yeah, I mean, we can start.
2: Ah, we can
3: then
2: start.
3: Then, guys,
2: okay.
3: You should listen to it. And like both of you, Lina and Thomas, I want you to give your estimations of the BPM and then the one who's closer.
2: Okay, so I'm starting. Mm-hmm. Are you ready, Tomasa?
0: I'm ready.

0: I would say 150 something like this.
1: 150. Is it your final guess?
2: For me, it's...
0: Or half of that, I don't know.
2: Yeah, yeah, okay, I think it's kind of like that, 90.
1: 90. So either 90 or 180.
2: 80, 90, yeah.
1: Okay. Oh, but it's like actually a huge difference.
2: 80, 90 is huge difference?
1: Yeah, because if we're talking about twice the speed, which is sometimes the case, then it's like 160 or 180. So then it's a huge difference.
2: Ah, okay. Okay, 85.
1: So it's like 100. Okay, so like
2: no, 100.
1: 85. And then Thomas's guess
0: 150. Sora's guess also 150, by the way.
1: 150. Okay, so
2: okay, guys,
1: are you ready, guys?
3: Mm-hmm. Yeah.
1: It is 138.
2: 38. Okay, perfect.
0: 38.
2: 38. God damn it. Okay, let's go for the next.
1: Who won, by the way?
2: I think no one. So, Thomas is closer than me.
1: Yeah, I would say so.
2: Yeah. The second one.
1: Mm-hmm. Famous Porter's Head song. I'm so tired.
2: Okay, it's kind of like I want to relax, I want to sleep a bit now. Thanks also to the hot weather. So
1: yeah, by the way, guys, in the comments you can also guess. Maybe you will have some
2: Thanks to us. Poly Radio Bot 320-320-5652 through WhatsApp or Twitch, Poly Radio 8. So yeah.
1: There is already a guest from Sarouj.
2: Yeah,
1: someone else.
2: 120 Sarouj. I think 60 kind of like.
1: Okay.
2: Because
1: which is,
2: I really
1: which is more or less the same.
0: The same.
2: Yeah.
1: If you like double tempo.
2: Okay, amazing.
0: Okay, agree more or less, but I would say 115.
2: 15.
0: Yeah, it's a bit
2: 15.
0: Yeah, 15.
2: 1-5.
1: Yeah.
0: Yes.
1: Okay. 1-5. Is it your final guesses, guys? I will accept everything and then I will answer that the BPM is 120.
0: Oh wow.
2: Wow, so much. It's just
1: Congrats.
2: Yeah,
1: was also right,
2: you are at top.
1: Thomas was pretty close, so good job.
2: Yep.
1: Okay, then
2: next one.

0: I think one,
1: Listen, I would say
0: 135, 135 kind of
1: okay.
0: Oh, Sarushta, 140. Okay.
2: I don't think it's 140, Sarushta. I think it's like 132, something like this.
1: That's oh, wow, so
0: wow. Yeah, yeah, so we're kind of like close.
2: Yeah, yeah, this time.
0: 132, 135, or 140.
1: Okay.
0: Are you guys ready?
2: Yeah.
0: Just one moment.
1: One moment. Be prepared. Be prepared. Okay. It's 135.
0: Whoa!
1: You're gonna be a good DJ, I mean.
0: Woo!
1: At this,
0: yeah,
1: at this step, at this step, I was supposed to say, yeah. Okay, the next lesson is gonna be in the studio duo, where we're gonna play some stuff, I guess.
0: Yeah,
1: the console.
0: I can say to Ludo and Lorenzo that I'm kind of like finally ready.
1: Yeah, exactly.
0: Okay.
1: So are we ready for the final song? I would say
0: final song. I really love this game. Mm-hmm.

0: It's so weird to listen Radiohead and drum and bass
1: in this one program, yeah.
2: And no guests from Saroosh, how come?
0: How come? Saroosh, Saroosh, no, we are waiting for you. Tommaso?
3: No, for now it's... I can't give any guests.
2: No, there should be a guest anyways.
3: Alright.
0: 70... okay, kind of like 77.
2: Okay.
0: It's kind of like my normal pulse, kind of like this, and it's kind of like your walking
2: final boss. Yeah, there is a comment from
0: serial killer.
2: Final boss. Yeah, it is.
0: Okay.
3: Okay. Well, I would say, let's say 19.
0: Okay.
2: Okay. We have
0: 77, 80, 85, or 90. One moment.
2: Okay, so guys, this one, as I said, was the hardest, and actually there is no good answer for that, because like there are still so many debates regarding on what is the actual BPM of
0: the
2: song.
0: Yeah, also it's rock songs, okay, kind of, like it's not an electronic song.
2: So I would say like in many sources you can find the number 105, but I don't know, personally I would say it's a bit too much. It's the song feels much slower, but then I don't know, I mean, as I said, there are no strict definitions of
0: the BPM. I have questions to my heartbeat, okay.
2: So yeah, guys, I mean, thanks for the game.
0: Yeah.
2: I think it was, I mean, you did a great job.
0: Thanks, Margo, thanks, Tomato. Thanks, Saroosh.
2: Yeah, for everyone for participating.
0: Really, so it is a new game. And yeah. I think it was really unusual to hear some songs during drum and bass episode. But
2: Saroosh
0: actually, says, I love it. I love
2: Saroosh
0: it.
2: Saroosh says the timing is like Turkish folk. That's why it's hard to count it on the piano bum. It's true, it's true, it's true.
0: Yeah.
2: And it's like very hard to find from where to count even in your mind the rhythm.
0: Mm-hmm.
2: So, yeah. Okay, do you want to listen to one final song maybe? Or...
0: the final song, and we are, so I think that is a time for us to conclude. Yeah,
2: yeah, I was
0: 3 p.m. 3
2: true.
0: p.m. now,
2: true,
0: so
2: true,
0: yeah,
2: true.
0: So
2: time flew very fast.
0: Yeah,
2: today.
0: yeah, flew very fast. Thank you guys for being with us. This hour. Thank you, Tommaso, for your really encyclopedic knowledge of drum and bass.
3: Well, thank you for having me.
0: I really saw that table, which you can watch also
2: nerds
0: on Twitch.
2: Table.
0: Yeah, nerds table, electronic nerds table.
2: It's supposed to be the name of our next program, electronic nerds.
0: We already have nerd, but we're going to be electronic nerd. Yeah,
2: exactly.
0: You guys. Yeah. So that was me, Lina.
2: And me, Margo.
3: And
2: with amazing guest.
0: Yeah, with our amazing guest. At 9 p.m. it's going to be Roommates. Replay of Roommates.
2: Yeah.
0: So more electronic music on Polar Radio.
2: In case you didn't have enough.
0: Saroosh, thank you so much. Awesome show. Osh.
2: Every time it's so nice when like guys are saying some nice words in the chat after the show. Thank you so much for listening. Thank you so much for commenting. Highly appreciate.
0: Yeah.
2: And then, during the following weeks, we'll be back.
0: Yeah, we'll be back soon.
2: See
0: Bye.
2: You.

0: Or she's a butcher with a smile, cut me farther than I've ever been.
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Top of the hour.

0: way it goes. My therapist told me that I should tell you the truth, and you're still angry. So sometimes I feel like I still should have lied. I tell you the truth because I care, but I also lie to you because I care. But if I tell you the truth, I guess I can sleep better at night. But then it looks like I don't care because I'm telling you the truth. I mean, I guess I'm just not a... Everybody hates when they get to that part when they realize that I don't want to tell you I don't care, but if it seems like I don't care, it doesn't mean I don't care. It just looks like I don't care. Because my emotions have been sanded off. I live in LA, sweetie. What do you expect?
1: Play your rock.

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1: Tell me.

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0: all the great things in life and all the horrible things are just the other half of the great things in life. And how you don't really get greatness without sacrifice. 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And how happiness is the substitute for the emptiness that you can sometimes feel on the other side. And you know, it just reminds me to call you, but then you never pick up the phone.
1: Extra. Brand new.

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1: We're collecting all remaining service items. Our cup scans any items that we have passed out during the flight. We're willing to collect these items prior to landing. Welcome to Charlotte.
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So be it.

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1: New breed. Stop calling me ambitious when I dream farther than Curry's three-point range. It's not a compliment when you doubt my success in a polite way. I'm used to being the underdog, cause black girls who have minds and a cause are stifled with leashes and cliches. 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

0: Dops. 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I know these niggas saying something. AMG's pushing through the summer rain. I figured if I make this last play, then I'm out the game. A Gen 5 and a razor blade. Shaping up a 36 watt, my jewels tailor made. White ghost hit the block, we hopping over barricades. Cardio in the morning, jogging with a 38. Product of the dope game. 38 Harbor Road, came from the PJs. Now I'm thinking PJs. A flight to another state, enticed when them packs came. You crossed me and lost me. Shit'll never be the same.
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okay. 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
1: Let's go.
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3: It sounds like Nige.
2: Look, I do my dance, I work all night, I graveyard shift. I play my part, I get things right, I do my bit. Only ever had man telling me I'm never gonna get where I need to.
4: Them I can suck them.
2: Heart on my sleeve type guy when it comes to emotion, I'm see-through.
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0: I do my dance, I work all night, I graveyard shift. I play my part, I get things right, I do my bit. Only ever had man telling me I'm never gonna get what I need to.
1: Then I can suck them.
0: Heart on my

0: that's just how I feel.
1: Kendrick, just bring my car back, man. I called in for another appointment. I figured you weren't going to be back here on time anyway. Look, shit, I just want to get out the house, man. This man is on one. He feeling good. And a motherfucker. Shit, I'm trying to get my thing going, too. I'm going to Maryland House. Just bring my car back. Shit, he made it. He's feeling good. Look, listen to him.
2: You got a big old fat ass, girl. Girl, I want your body. I want your body because of that big old fat ass, girl.
1: See, as hell. Shit, he ain't even tripping off them dominoes no more. Just bring the car back.
2: Did somebody say dominoes?
3: Extra, top of the hour.